0: I see that when the two of you are wonderful things to face.
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0: I'll take 2 sets from your counter, 8-2-8 on your app. What's up?
1: What's wrong?
0: I have a question on how much there is. Well, if you know, see that room 204? And then, I don't remember.
1: WPRW 570, this time is 810.

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0: Good evening. Can I have some numbers for investigating out there? 2800 South 23rd.

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1: 343.
0: Can you move us out of the car stop at 1155 Tree Street? PA tags remain.
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1: Okay, 5578, 23, also your DC's. Okay, we're going to 28, 4128, 22.

You're going to read on the Lord's Day 5 4 Street. I have a lot of

0: Bird Alarm, 1656 South McCown Street. I need live footage of a group of teenagers on the porch arguing. That's repeating in the 17th District. Bird Alarm, 1656 South McCown Street. A group of live footage of a group of juveniles arguing on the porch. Bound motors in the BML.
1: 1724, I'm not here with them. They're not arguing. 1 24.

0: sorry.
1: Can you take comments for a salary of 15 stock special comments? 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Thank you.

0: Seven, page 24.
1: Alright, I'm going to lose it as first. Just making a call. I'm going to have to call that guy again, so I'll call square.

0: What did you say?
1: You said it's a new person. Yes, you're right.

Freeman, 1148 Wharton Street. 313, Brown House, holding a female inside, and something else is screaming for help. After getting in the third district, person screaming, 1148 Wharton Street, apartment 313, Brown House, holding a female inside, and something screaming, nothing further.

0: Direita.
1: Fecha bem, qual foi o sinal? 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
0: Since they're getting shot at the street, I'll warn you, he was in the pump at it.

0: one set of pet staff and one set of quality of life at the 2751 West Patrick.
1: Do you like DDP for the total? Do you want to make this into like a quality of life?

14.

0: become too.
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0: Yeah,

0: Yes, I have a girl available to take 936 South 4th Street. I'm from the 4th and the 9th District. I have a unit check for the missing endangered that was found in the 9th District.
1: All right, thank you. Alright,
0: thank you. From the Central Request Voicemail.

0: Thank you. Either you guys can actually drink.
1: Tell me when that's correct.
0: All right, perfect. Thank you.

You're looking at a voice up with my 330 Morgan app. David, you're looking at a 330 Morgan app. So, what's going on?

Extra. At 27, ask for the VIN to be 4556 at 355 Fitzgerald Street, Philadelphia, PA. No one.

I'll do that. Okay. I'll do that.

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1: Eight, 4, 7.
0: Thank you.

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1: 13-24.
0: Yeah, please call back at the toad park. Maybe she knows toad and where.
1: Alright, what's the time?
0: Maybe 7-8-5-4.

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1: 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She said she can see it.
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1: 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She's going to be running on the highway yelling for help. That's your team. This is Mrs. Fisher. Person screwing 17 and worse. This is going to be a black man. We're wearing all black clothing running on the highway. Related to a disturbance. How we play that. 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

0: Oh, yes, we're from the 17th and more, she could slow it down. That's your painting all units. And the 17th response to the first thing, the 17th more, she could slow it down.
1: Very well, I'll be checking 16th, Pastor.

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0: Looking in route to on my left, 2 4 1.
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0: Don't do a call back. Question 9, 3rd District, 21,000 Flatbush, 330 Oregon Avenue, the shop. Thank you. Bag, male, and overall shirt. Black shorts and socks, white sneakers, carrying a black Puma duffel bag, with merchandise, licensing, 1 foot towards Oregon Ave. Just repeating, in the 3rd, 330 Oregon Ave, up in Congress at the shop. Is me, Hispanic male, brown shirt, black shorts and socks, white sneakers, carrying a black Puma duffel bag, with merchandise, licensing, 1 foot walking down Oregon towards 3rd. Nothing further.
1: Two, four, four.

I might have found that before an hour. $17 is just $5.

0: Williams, two missing, March 247 Petrie, but I think that I'll have a record. I don't know where she went.
1: Charlie, does
0: it complain and
1: say where she was at?
0: Yeah, they were sleeping in one house there.

0: 351.
1: 351.
0: 3-2-5, 3-2-6, 4-7-9-7.

0: 最强车。
1: 最强车。算
2: 计。
0: 26 55 45 45 45 45 45 45 45 45 45 45 45 45 45 45 45 45 45 45 45 45 45 45 45 45 45 45 45 45 45 45 45 45 45 45 45 45 45 45 45 45 45 45 45 45 45 45 45 45 45 45 45 45 45 45 45 45 45 45 45 45 45 45 45 45 45 45 45 45 45 45 45 45 45 45 45 45 45 45 45 45 45 45 45 45 45 45 45 45 45 45 45 45 45 45 45 45 45 45 45 45 45 45 45 45 45 45 45 45 45 45 45 45 45 45 45 45 45 45 45 45 45 45 45 45 45 45 45 45 45 45 45 45 45 45 45 45 45 45 45 45 45 45 45 45 45 45 45 45 45 45 45 45 45 45 45 45 45 45 45 45 45 45 45 45 45 45 45 45 45 45 45 45 45 45 45 45 45 45 45 45 45 45 45 45 45 45 45 45

0: have a year ahead over there, couple of years, five.
1: You're right there, right?
0: 17, 31. Yeah, I'm going to be out. Just going to say crossing session.
1: Is everything under control?
0: All right, give us a little bit.
1: Shortly. Or should be pulling up shortly.

0: Yeah, 1500, Bancroft.
1: Thank you.
2: 31, I'm in the middle of the test for fellowship.
0: Alright, 1731, is there also, you know, weapon licenses or getting the job for a person with a weapon there as well?
2: No.
0: Thank you.

0: 为什么地球的一个地球说呢？
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0: 不行吧？
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0: 这方面的电话。

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1: Fourteen.
0: You didn't clear us on that call. Can you turn us around to HP for paperwork, please?

0: Oi, Lord.
1: Okay, 1731.
0: Sorry, this is a bad call. This is a service highway. Watch out. Also.

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0: Reading toll free, so you're the only source of the person.
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0: 1160, and there's a female brown jean shorts from the gray vehicle trying to hit two other females. Fitting the 17 starts on 1116 and there's a black female.
1: Thank you. 31.

0: Going 12 minutes, huh?
1: Come on, sir. So, you know this command. I'm just going to get it.
0: Listen, come on.

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1: 121.
0: You are here, please enter the numbers of the aircraft.
1: Oh, 28050.

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1: Pushing.
2: Okay. 116, good morning. I have a solo. Can you stop me over to 2030 South 18th Street?
1: Appreciate it. 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

0: 1731.
1: 1731.
0: Yes, so the relationship with my job, she's on the bank call, and you're a dupe of them.
1: Richard.

Also hear a screaming from inside, interfering in the 17th Army Air Force, 1342 South Harmony. Pull the rear someone kicking in the door above her. Also hear a screaming.

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Anyone using 324 car?

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1: Sorry, I got it.
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0: Good morning to you, you're listening to whatever you're listening.
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0: I'll call everyone.
1: Okay.

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0: Once it's been refilled, it doesn't need any police service. You can make it to your left, and you can park over to Jackson Street.
1: Proceed.

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1: 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FAO.
0: Proceed. 17th District is 4-1.

0: 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It seems your business is the hospital case. Take care of for you.
1: Receive, I got it. It was Medic 40 to Jeff.
0: All right, great. It seemed to. Thank you.
1: Receive, thank you.

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1: From 300 Tasker, hold me over the car stop, KU-10, I'm ready.
0: Is
1: 9400
0: Tasker.
1: Cool.
0: Let's call KU-3625.
1: It's going to be Nathan, George, North, for Houston, come back to us.

something or two. I'm gonna give you a then. 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Then is going to be 1, Charlie, 4, Pat, John, Mary, Andy, Barney, 1, Harry, William, 5, 6, 2, 1, 9, 3.

0: Yeah, that's coming back on the 2017 GK3 39761. 7 to 12 to 26 from the Irish fleet. 41 leaders on road in that long in New Jersey.
1: Can you ask my NDG?

0: 7612.
1: Hold me in the car stop. I'm 27 and Morris. Peter Cat, when you're ready.
0: I mean, you can hit back 47 to Morris on the car stop.
1: Yes, you are.
0: Okay, 22, proceed with the flag.
1: Kit William Dan 5520. Is your number to right, Maxima? Lisa?
0: How many occupants?
1: Only one, thank you.

0: Eles são muito fortes.
1: Ah. 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

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Number four, Andy. Andy. Number six, Andy. Peter. Eight, Harry. Charlie. 4, 3, 0, 9, 7, 3.

0: of 2017 Nissan number validated goes back to 14 Family Autos of 717 Front Street in Lansdowne.
1: Proceed.
0: I'm down to you.
1: I'm thinking Jackson, I'm not sure I'm so sad. Send me a favor.

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1: Oh, yes. That's fine.
2: Well, if you have a car stop, how long would you just have to leave them and ask me about it?

Thank you for that.

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Thank you.

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1: 3, 26, that's the Kappa Alpha.
0: That's correct, 335.
1: Appreciate it, thank you.

My number will remain in the vehicle while they can auto investigation and pedestrian investigation. The practice is dangerously limited your field of view. You are able to handle what you can see. Keep safe distance between your police vehicle and the disabled motorist you are helping. Family agents that are waiting to not be a victim of ambush. Approach all vehicles with caution. Stay alert and alive. Traffic violations are routine. Don't be routine when approaching one insurance report and give yourself extra insurance. Remember, be in the next vehicle you stop. Always be prepared by leaving your car down. You may go down except by safety and caution. But you have double-sized time.

0: Just checking on that, because I really popped with me.
1: Thank you.

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1: From President Jackson, turn us around to Methodist High School. I will be transporting two females, mileage is 65.
2: Charger 5785 is 1242.

0: I mean, does that put on fire cross up? Does being on fire or cross up?
1: Mm-hmm.
0: Wait. Well, thank you.
2: Hello, I can hear you. 4691398. Checking back to a civil combat DMV. And then occupant.
0: Okay, cool.

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0: 315. The family said a number for this is delivery. Let me read 936 South 4th. Tell me where I'm at, please.
1: Crash.
2: 326.
1: 326.
2: The numbers on the job are going to be 15th and Hicks. Can you just RTF it? We'll drop the numbers on NDT. We'll have enough of this hospital. She's going to be getting checked out for injury to her head. And I'll contact South Texas.
1: Okay, receive.

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They had a first stream at 5:54. 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
1: 30th and Reed, received.

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1: Received.
0: 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That's a brown SCT and Peugeot. From now on.

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0: Alright, these are looks like left out on passion. 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
1: Proceed, anyone in the area, westbound location, Hispanic male, a white shirt, black pants, fucking black.
2: So, my black card.
1: What's wrong, proceed? What's wrong, proceed?

0: and then the other with 18th and Bouvier. Bouvier.
1: Well, Charlie, receive anyone in the area, man was asking in the area of Bouvier and Fashion. That flash was a Hispanic male, white shirt, black pants, white collected, on a bicycle.

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1: Oh, Charlie, pussy.
0: From Kate Zebra Vector 6614 Honda CRV Silver and Car. This is looks like the one the mail is breaking into.

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1: You can get me a quote.
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0: 17:22.
1: 17:22. 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
0: investigate
2: article with one deviation.
0: 1733.
2: 1733.
0: Alright,
2: it's
0: going to be
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0: it was for a separate check, maybe 601, sample.
1: Question.
2: Vehicle's at 23, Jackson. Engine 10 10 already.
1: Vehicle 10 10 10 10 10 10 10 10 10 10 10 10 10 10 10 10 10 10 10 10 10 10 10 10 10 10 10 10 10 10 10 10 10 10 10 10 10 10 10 10 10 10 10 10 10 10 10 10 10 10 10 10 10 10 10 10 10 10 10 10 10 10 10 10 10 10 10 10 10 10 10 10 10 10 10 10 10 10 10 10 10 10 10 10 10 10 10 10 10 10 10 10 10 10 10 10 10 10 10 10 10 10 10 10 10 10 10 10 10 10 10 10 10 10 10 10 10 10 10 10 10 10 10 10 10 10 10 10 10 10 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

0: No, it was just him that the tag expired. It was previously on a Toyota Corolla.
1: What's your...
0: One Charlie, numbers are dropped. 2E058E. 2E058E.
1: Receive, thank you.

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1: 1732.
0: I didn't make calls with him. No, he was sitting there talking on the phone. You made a DVD.
1: Actually, you're the one that counted.
0: Shit.

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1: Appreciate it.

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1: 124.
0: Yes, sir. Hold me in at 2033 Penn Hills Avenue, Westgate.
1: Appreciate it.

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1: sorry. 7-2-off. So, first of all, we're the red line. Are we going to increase our aim to 22nd red line as to the specific?
0: Don't fear, don't fight, so it's not to be able.

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To the first district, 1 Lobby of Progress, 21, 21 117 Street, No Go, Blackmore, right hold of these.

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1: Fire on? I don't think it's fire. Is there any from the security check?
0: Blackwell
1: Radio, be
0: southbound of the scene from
1: Jackson. Oh, yeah. We have an apprehension. Yeah. Well, I think we're seeing that different from the same office.
0: Have you get the pilot, Smoko?
1: We'll do that. I'm doing the hatch of a hammer. We need a fishing. No one
0: will. Okay, the hatch of the hammer probably tosses along the route.

0: wondering if you want to have it for an IP.
1: I got it, my person. No, I said it. Yeah, Charlie, you can quite move your finger. Yeah, I got it.
0: I give it a second, because I got a big one to open that.
1: Was at the store, and we locked the store up, freeze that video, and have it move the complaint to the offender.
0: No problem.
2: Okay, so far for this mail, the old man was just kind of scoffing, the address was for 49 East Lafayette.
1: Sorry, sir.
2: Hi there. One day.
3: What? One time, okay.
1: Gotcha. You got you the wrong way.

0: as well. All right, I'm good.
1: One child.
2: Seven, 21, you can put me on location. 17 to pass down.
1: Okay.

115. I'm at 17. And I see them. That's all I'm at. I'm at 217.

0: Charlie 5?
1: Your social security unit at robbery list.
0: 1 Charlie 115. 112.
1: 25, 112.
0: 1 Charlie.

0: I feel like they're just reporting one person's from the Columbia from Mifflin's female complaint saying she's being assaulted. Application of the female pronoun. Columbia from Mifflin fired one person screaming the female complaint saying the male is bullying her. There's no flashing back location of the female pronoun.
1: Sounds
0: good. Point, okay.

0: Thank you for the phone again, station, please.
1: First district unit, will I secure the phone again, station, on 17th Street?
0: Let's see, 5-5, you over.

0: And for some reason, you should start off with me and Jared. The hacking question is going to be somewhere between there and where my car is on the side of the street.
1: Uh-huh.

0: Sì.
1: You know, Charlie, can you call him first? He's calling.
0: What's Charlie?

0: Question about this report of one person saying 3111 lost, he's got information only. You'll see the screen in the background, the mail. This report of one person saying 3111 lost, he's got information only. The mail folder in the email.
1: 22. We just unfound it. Go ahead.
0: Bye, 3 questions.

0: Okay, yeah, I'll try that and see if it's important.
1: Hi, how are you?

0: 会是有的对象。对象。
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2: Entonces, si no, me recorres tú y yo.

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0: Yes, ma'am.

0: 1601 South Chadwick Street, can you go to Central 9 for the ocean, please?
1: Sure, sure,

0: Yes, ma'am. It has nothing to do with the North. It might be on the North side, but over here, it's going to be on Charleston.
1: Okay. I'll say Metro District 3101 Lawrence for some kind of business. 3101 Lawrence for some kind of business.

0: Hopefully, you can come around to be first if you can manage to get a last year that one.
1: Thank you.
2: Well, okay.

0: one cell allocation. No, it's just 1-3.
1: Okay,
0: you're going to be on 112. Thanks for the backup, Echo. Okay, then 2-1-2-10. Quick one here. First two is 5-4.
1: Got a first name from 2-4.

0: final officer was 2939 Wilder, female armed with mace, no flash. 2939 Wilder, person was in a female armed with mace, position mace, male, no flash, rescue is not moved.
1: Okay.

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They're going to come down here and interview the complaint. Can you show us to HQ for paperwork, please?

0: 1733 Fulton.
1: 17 District is responding to a person who was in the slow time.

0: 我说，
1: 那你让我再给你下一次，再放你好痛呀。
0: 不行。

0: residential robbery along 2329 McClellan. The general panic alarm is reading in the first residential robbery alarm 2329 McClellan for general panic alarm.
1: 16.
0: Appreciate it.

这个东西就是，你看你的话题。

0: Richie, I got a quarterback 1732.
1: Okay.
2: There should be one in the area, I think.
1: So I think that you can use the area and if you are in the area.
0: Okay, received.
1: Not too far, you can go before this carry check.
0: 1-3-4, okay.
1: One sixteen. 1-16. 20 seconds left. 20 seconds left.

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0: 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From Methodist?
1: Question.

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0: Same here, we got a safety check, 26 riders.

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1: This is Garrett.

0: possibly blackmail while by posing. Outside of the firing range, taking the catalytic converters, they were operating a gray Toyota SUV. Two thuggers reported once at the office of Button Tasker, possibly three black males, one black clothing. Outside of the firing range, taking the catalytic converters, they were operating a gray Toyota SUV. Sounds okay.
1: You got me with 5 on this hill, and I don't need to go here, but I'm saying that.
0: 26, okay.
1: Okay, one of the medics going off now, see that position.

0: 六十六。
1: Okay.
0: Join the same number for a moment of the service. Can I get the number there, please?
1: Okay.
0: Thank you, Jacob.
1: Chrysler Leather, District Front, Tanks, Kirk, Captain Park, and Sunset. Chrysler Leather, District Front, Tanks, Kirk, Captain Park, and Sunset.

0: thinking, I know that there were some locations that seemed not complain as really went on. We took the first district party, one for Green Prophet, two women on Burger King. And then another dude was like, for I know what was taken, another steward from a still location, seemed not complain as really went on.
1: Sorry, sir.

0: 17-21.
1: 17-21.
0: 2 Central Federal, can I get a set for IV PDR issue, please?

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0: Hi, so my son can just reportedly walk around from 11 to 3:36 and have a black male bald. He's got a lot of and a hammer on. This female says that he was banging on the electric pole. He's now walking up 23rd Street. So the 17th, when I was a person with 11 to 3:36 for him, black male bald, no further flash. Carrying a lighter and a hammer. The female said he was banging on the electric pole. He's now walking up 23rd. Okay.
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0: 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There was a female complaining of the location.
1: Okay. Are they looking for anybody else?
0: 322.
2: The owner of the room, too, that was just leave. We have a guy.

0: 将近的就一手了。
1: 2017-22-24 personal
0: logistics.
1: Okay.

0: I love this investment.
1: Question 5 7 8 6 4 2 3 6 10 4 4 4 4 4 4 4 4 4 4 4 4 4 4 4 4 4 4 4 4 4 4 4 4 4 4 4 4 4 4 4 4 4 4 4 4 4 4 4 4 4 4 4 4 4 4 4 4 4 4 4 4 4 4 4 4 4 4 4 4 4 4 4 4 4 4 4 4 4 4 4 4 4 4 4 4 4 4 4 4 4 4 4 4 4 4 4 4 4 4 4 4 4 4 4 4 4 4 4 4 4 4 4 4 4 4 4 4 4 4 4 4 4 4 4 4 4 4 4 4 4 4 4 4 4 4 4 4 4 4 4 4 4 4 4 4 4 4 4 4 4 4 4 4 4 4 4 4 4 4 4 4 4 4 4 4 4 4 4 4 4 4 4 4 4 4 4 4 4 4 4 4 4 4 4 4 4 4 4

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0: 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Can you run me a plate number PFS, please?
1: Sure, is it a vehicle occupied?
0: I'm new.
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0: Welcome, Charlie Frank 7292.

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1: Copy that. Just recovered from Alpha. Can I get a
0: sure, give me one sec.

0: 116, 117. Get your domestic 18, 16, 20th. Mother, Floyd Winterson. She's Coalition. He is autistic and incredibly violent.
1: Thank you,
2: Mr. 116,

Christian by 17th, 5th in progress, 18th in Washington, at the auto zone. For someone possibly stealing a catalytic converter in the parking lot off a white truck, possibly a Dodge. Speeding in the 17th, 5th in progress, 18th in Washington, at the auto zone. Someone possibly stealing a catalytic converter off a white truck, possibly a Dodge. Call in by Thanks for

0: 7-2.
1: Bruce. Charlie, okay.
0: Hello.
1: 17 District, just one of the first partners speaking to Washington, slow down.
0: John Robert, I should be right.

0: looking for. Well,
1: there's no man who's in this crime.

0: encoder.
1: So that it was not found in the last crumbs.

0: Can we get a numbers check on that too? Because they're not even any houses back there.
1: Yeah, it was CCI only, so it was just hanging up the phone. Doing the address from the caller.
0: Jeez.

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1: That was GPS 5 out of 10.

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1: Recording.
0: 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This is going to be a little bit more.

0: Repeat.
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0: From this situation, I was the hospital patient, we are with one male, juvenile. Thanks, please, you're welcome.
1: Hope you're having a fun time, 6-4.

0: What's the question, Pat?
1: I went to the room, she was going down, she was going to do something. I went to the room, I don't know.
0: Okay, come on.

0: Hotel in Lincoln, Washington. I have a male, a black male with a green hat, oversized clothing, was in the vehicle from Pullman.
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1: 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Saturday, 5:70, time 6:58.

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0: 7428. 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
1: Yeah, 27428. 27428.

0: 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Can you check out 1948 Wolfport Auto Pass?
1: Good morning. I'm sorry, I'm on my way to CJC for court.
0: I received an arrival starting. Appreciate it. Good morning.

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0: May I see Irby?
1: 1204.
0: Thank you.

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1: Dispatch, that's what happened. Yeah, I can't go.

0: 122.
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0: Okay, good morning.
1: Great day, Lord. 331.
0: 331.
1: Good morning. Can you turn around to CJ Singapore Court?

0: This one happened with no parachute.
1: I don't see that. I just broke my mobile phone. How was it for?
0: Okay.
1: 314.
0: 14.
1: 14, you can also do it. I'm with you at this one. You can have this one, so it's a person.

14, 14, 14, 14, 14, 14, 14, 14, 14, 14, 14, 14, 14, 14, 14, 14, 14, 14, 14, 14, 14, 14, 14, 14, 14, 14, 14, 14, 14, 14, 14, 14, 14, 14, 14, 14, 14, 14, 14, 14, 14, 14, 14, 14, 14, 14, 14, 14, 14, 14, 14, 14, 14, 14, 14, 14, 14, 14, 14, 14, 14, 14, 14, 14, 14, 14, 14, 14, 14, 14, 14, 14, 14, 14, 14, 14, 14, 14, 14, 14, 14, 14, 14, 14, 14, 14, 14, 14, 14, 14, 14, 14, 14, 14, 14, 14, 14, 14, 14, 14, 14, 14, 14, 14, 14, 14, 14, 14, 14, 14, 14, 14, 14, 14, 14, 14, 14, 14, 14, 14, 14, 14, 14, 14, 14, 14,

0: with me to each name of my entities of the time of the time. Please.
1: One
0: SC1. One SC1. One SC1, good morning. May I have a student check for National East Wednesday point brief? And also, one set car stop number 2400 block on McKinney Street, please.
1: Hi, Rich. Good morning.

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0: 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I'll be slowly using this line. And can you show me a route to the staff with paperwork, please?
1: Have a seat, good morning.

0: 151.
1: Good morning, do you rate myself, 152s, and 3 available good to?
0: Seven, 21.
1: So then you can show me using that in, can you turn that on the CGS, yes, yes, yes, and also quick.
0: Okay, good morning.
1: One. Female encounters, 2136 South Road.
0: I receive.
1: 101. 101. Good morning, we're going to be good. Can you hold South Road, check 2600 10 minutes
0: out? I receive, come on.

0: drive an A14 to take you to Q4 District, Family 20.
1: This goes to Old Blue to headquarters. 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
0: See you guys later.

0: Hey, sir.
1: Okay, you can make this up for you.
0: Thanks, Justin. Pay for priority. District Commander and Chris for calling this priority back up. District Packer and Chris for Columbus fire to back engine 5-3 is on the case with an uncooperative patient.
1: Okay.

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1: Okay.

0: Google goes and takes me, we can grab us back to headquarters.
1: Okay.

0: 是是是是是
1: 是是是是是是是是是是是是是是是是是是是是是是是是是是是是是是是是是是是是是是是是是是是是是是是是是是是是是是是是是是是是是是是是是是是是是是是是是是是是是是是是是是是是是是是是是是是是是是是是是是是是是是是是是是是是是是是是是是是是是是是是是是是是是是是是是是是是是是是是是是是是是是是是是是是是是是是是是是是是是是是是是是是是是是是是是是是是是是是是是是是是是是是是是是是是是是是是是是是是是是是是是是是是是是是是是是是是是是是是是是是是是是是是是是是是是是是是是是是是是是是是是是是是是是是是是是是是是是是是是是是是是是是是是是是是是是是是是是是是是是是是是是是是是是是是是是是是是是是是是是是是是是是是是是是是是是是是是是是是是是是是是是是是是是是是是是是是是是是是是是是是是是是是是是是是是是是是是是是是是是是是是是是是是是是是是是是是是是是是是是

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1: You can get some help with them.
0: 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I'm with the fire. 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
0: Okay.

3rd District Residential Burglary Alarm, 1342 Webster for an audible front door. 3rd District 1342 Webster Residential Burglary Alarm for an audible front door. Three guys, how do you guys have in there?

Hello, Houston. This is also 7 from when they called earlier this morning. English Archer. And can I also have the DC numbers from the earlier domestic?

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1: Call Tree, please.
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0: Eight.
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0: say 5 1 1 7 7 2 0 1 1 7 7 2 0.
1: Yeah.

Let's read 1600 Christian Street. I remember there were air police.

0: 323.
1: Yeah, okay, it's no, no, it's in the vehicle, so. Just gonna do it in and out. Just gonna do it in and out. Thank you.

And 11, 14, 21, Oregon, for an illegal border.

0: 6:13.
1: 6:13. 6:13. Can I get a Zephyr 7 with you? 24 and 5 9 9 9 9 9 9 9 9 9 9 9 9 9 9 9 9 9 9 9 9 9 9 9 9 9 9 9 9 9 9 9 9 9 9 9 9 9 9 9 9 9 9 9 9 9 9 9 9 9 9 9 9 9 9 9 9 9 9 9 9 9 9 9 9 9 9 9 9 9 9 9 9 9 9 9 9 9 9 9 9 9 9 9 9 9 9 9 9 9 9 9 9 9 9 9 9 9 9 9 9 9 9 9 9 9 9 9 9 9 9 9 9 9 9 9 9 9 9 9 9 9 9 9 9 9 9 9 9 9 9 9 9 9 9 9 9 9 9 9 9 9 9 9 9 9 9 9 9 9 9 9 9 9 9 9 9 9 9 9 9 9 9 9 9 9 9 9 9

0: Echo Bravo and Charlie.
1: Good.
0: King 12, are you back from headquarters?
1: Correct.
0: AEC 10 hoodie, and a black female with cream and white striped shirt, pink bag, cook items. The boots were on black bus clothes with a team on 22nd towards Washington. 17th, 12, 32 South, up in progress, CVS for a black with a gray AEC 10 hoodie, and a black female with a cream and white striped shirt, pink bag, cook items, but on a black bicycle on 22nd towards Washington.
1: Sorry, before you ask something, 17th, 21 received, be advised, I'm currently at 15th and Arch.

0: Jason.
1: A black female wearing all black, armed with a silver hammer, spoke a window, and off the alley hall with. And the first principal was an 1813 McClellan for a black female wearing all black, armed with a silver hammer. Broke house window is now tied on the highway for the purpose.
2: I'm going to go back to the park. I'm going to see if you can do it. 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

0: their personal 11-volt scenario, the Burger King, for black female, Malcolm Blackbit, within room, wearing a breaking outfit on the pepper spray, to spray Malcolm Blackbit. His same personal 11-volt scenario, the Burger King, for black female, Malcolm Blackbit, within room, the Burger King, you know, for pepper spray, to spray the bell.
1: Thank you.
2: Thank you.

0: We confirm the outfit.
1: One more, please.
0: Can we confirm the outfit that the female was wearing?
1: Yes, I'm doing the all black. This outfit is a third, I mean, what was that, please?

0: Hola. We confirm the outfit.
1: One one two.
0: Can we confirm the outfit of the female we're wearing?
1: Yes, I'm doing the all black. Just talking to the third, I mean, what's that, please?

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And seeing them float heading toward in southbound Broad. In the first section progress, 3300 South Broad. For CDS from Black Metal, white shirt, khaki pants, step by step, last seen on foot, heading southbound on Broad.

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1: Be 27436 27436。
0: You can call 2 6 with a van door zone. What is the DC number over there?
1: 28097 28097. You know what?

0: be one.
1: That's real.
0: Yeah, I'm making a disturbance. 2037 Southwest.

0: present with 11, 2 Pfizer, 8 Naturally, 20 with 6, and the other with a break. The top 20 is the team. With another flash over the red mega sets.
1: Want to see what I think.

0: with an OU-3 head of the CSCS for a transport command who qualified to the third district for details, please.
1: All right, 3-3, receive that.

0: 157 South account. Further questions coming?
1: 15 or 16?
0: Yeah, 1507 South account.

0: before. Do you have any tips? I can't believe listening to the questions. Also,
1: before.

0: 1733. 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
1: You're welcome.

0: Copy, Park.
1: Oh, I'll see you.

0: 17
1: bus.
0: The one that I'm on, pull me up at 85. I want to stay focused.
1: Yes, sir.

Okay. You can make this deal, but we can't find a complainant. We've been sitting here on the side of the street waiting for somebody to leave us over and nobody's coming over.

0: 334.
1: Can we get a call back to see who actually was trying to contact? We see Rosenberg in the details, but is that the number that we should give the person that we're talking to so they can call back to the doctor?
0: Yeah, that's the doctor's number. We'll sit in the job. If the female can call him.
1: We see you. Thank you.
0: You're welcome.
1: No, thank you.
0: Yeah.
1: Thank you.

he's gonna win short in this regard. He just made contact with, you know, with horses.

since that before it gets possible, can you manage state by locations, existing residents, higher end products?

0: 7:13. Hey, Captain. Citation
1: 9-14-0.
2: 4208.
1: 1408.
2: Hey, Rescue, can you help me out with this? Hey, Rescue, can you help me out with this? Hey, Rescue, can you help me out with this? Hey, Rescue, can you help me
3: out with this? Hey, Rescue, can you help me out with this? Hey, Rescue, can you help me out with this? Hey, Rescue, can you help me out with this? Hey, Rescue, can you help me out with this? Hey, Rescue, can you help me out with this? Hey, Rescue, can you help me out with this? Hey, Rescue, can you help me out with this? Hey, Rescue, can you help me out with this? Hey, Rescue, can you help me out with this? Hey, Rescue, can you help me out with this? Hey, Rescue, can you help me out with this? Hey, Rescue, can you help me out with this? Hey, Rescue, can you help me out with this? Hey, Rescue, can you help me out with this? Hey, Rescue, can you help me out with this? Hey, Rescue, can you help me out with this? Hey, Rescue, can you help me out with this? Hey, Rescue, can you help me out with this? Hey, Rescue, can you help me out with this? Hey, Rescue, can you help me out with this? Hey, Rescue, can you help me out with this? Hey, Rescue, can you help me out with this? Hey, Rescue, can

0: Good afternoon, everyone.
1: This call is recording. I hit more different for now.
0: Okay.

0: يعني
1: عادي.
0: Hey, number 4, London Companion, reading 742, St. Albans Street, please. Well, please, been secure. You can mark here. You need to start into that hospital case as well.
1: Okay. 01. Man, did you say you had multiple overdose cases happening right now in South Division?
2: There's like 13 on one now. Mark him administered once. I have 2175 Washington pending. Possible overdose for female dizzy and lightheaded. 121's heading to one unresponsive in the bathroom. I'm just making a guess that that's an overdose.
1: Okay, thank you.
2: You're welcome.

0: Sí, sí, sí, sí.
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0: no, sí, sí, sí. Sí, sí, sí, sí.

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1: So before.
0: Before the East before, you can also start the wind.
1: Sorry, it's really hard to hear in the radio. Is that better, yeah?
0: Okay.

0: 1-22.
1: Wait, that's...
0: I have one additional unit to the rear of the U-Haul. Just hold this for a second while I survey for apparently there's no left this car in the BJ's parking lot.
1: 1-1. 1-2-1,

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0: I don't understand. This is over.
1: 28131.
0: 11, I received those home at headquarters.
1: How are you?

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1: N25, 3SC3. Yeah, I'm leaving.

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0: Dollar Tree. 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Sir, Western Promise. Jeans, black hat, still on scene, taking item. Never done that.
1: Who's on the roof available?
0: Late 331, I'm fully in it. Puppy.
1: Puppy, I don't.
0: And that's
1: what we put out. Oh, yeah, I'm going to come out.

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1: 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We already got that call moved.

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0: Okay, man, so, little reason my own, you got that out with.

0: American, I'll be back to say that. 2192, U.S. on all four vehicles, except the third and one is the one.
1: What up? What radio is it?
0: Yeah, we take, that's the one signed on.

0: 2016. There was no consent for location change in this year. This is fine area.
1: All right, so these questions, like I said, can you call Kansas South High School the safety officer who was in? So.
2: Okay, I see. For the municipal location, keep that on.

0: Sí, señor, gracias.
1: Four, six, four.

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0: it's 2016 Toyota Westroadrunner 9066. Tunes on May of next year to Kamal at Actor Incorporated, 4th Street, Wall Street, Illinois.
1: I received a slow man here.

do something about many situations. We're dealing with something that's a bad resolving crisis because no one is subject to our conditions. Please always tell the FBI situation. If a situation where just force, all officers should have the most little force as possible and safe. If that force is used, officers will come to their location and badge number say if force is used. My time is 419.

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0: 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I'll give him a call.

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1: Receive.
0: Receive.

of our first district up in Barbara, 2600 Penrose, Wawa. Black male dreadlocks, blue shirt, black pants. Second, black male dreadlocks, blue curly black pants. Second was merchandise. Most spelling me gray Honda Accord, Maryland tag 02427 and Robert. Last thing, Penrose, Florida Island. First district up in Barbara, 600 Penrose Avenue, Wawa. Black male dreadlocks. I got all the blue creek, black pants. Second was merchandise, you know, spending a gray Honda Accord, Maryland tag 02427 Dan Robert, last seen going on the Penrose, Florida Island. No further information.

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0: Okay. 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
1: Oh,

0: Okay. 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
1: Good morning.
0: 320, sir. Any unit using 320 car?
1: Have any unit using 320 car? 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

0: Gracias.
1: Three two three.
0: RTS, continue holding that, thank you.
1: Receive.
0: Oh, sorry, 323, Willet Reed, Swanson, and Jackson. Not Willet, Swanson, Jackson.
1: Receive.

Centerpiece unit number 204 was on location already with the set supervisor on this accident. So, give us the number 27 on this album.

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0: single home at the location on 1730 Washington. And can I get the complaint about the species of the Japanese?
1: Well, 27470.
0: Thank you, appreciate you.
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3: 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So you are CSS, so you've been doing things in your own home office?
1: Well, 16, your numbers are 28152, 28152.
0: On 13?
1: On 13?
0: Better than that. Medical left. Someone.
1: Proceed, thank you.

0: 1922.
1: This is local 32, making a near encounter. Lion Truck, a separate circle, that's the occurrence 3307, Grace Berry.

0: Mi lehet is utas már.
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I'm aware that you are in the tab, but

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City hall is small pop. 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
1: Thank you. 4-1, 2-7, 3-1, 4-1.

0: Have we got that number?
1: They're working on that. All right, get us out here. Check with Central. Okay.
0: That's the best people. All
1: right, that's correct, sir. I'm set for additional federal work. I think we're going to bust up for Federal 17th. 19th, excuse me. And I'm on it now, maybe for 10 minutes, 15. How do you go? All right, so I'm back 114, so it's going to butcher knife.
0: 1 centimeter.

0: PM 20°F.
1: Central Police, on the front.
2: Yeah, that's gonna be working with Central Police on the job. That's just talking to, I think.
1: Okay, I understand.

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You should have voice available, black clothing. He's probably going to play this voice mail.

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0: There's 13 or more locations in the house, man. That's
1: a sh**. My voice really, it runs up on South Downs, so 30 runs up on South Downs.

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1: 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She's going to DC with us.

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1: Thank you for coming with me,
0: Appreciate it.

kidnapped inside by a black male and a Hispanic male. They did the tattoo on the left hand and leg. Even a third district person screaming around, there was women missing out. So, you know, female complainant, because she'd been kidnapped inside the above location by a black male and also a Hispanic male with a baby tattoo on the left hand and leg. Well, for the information.

0: 303.
1: What's our headquarters to issue a TVR from the traffic? We don't have one on the side wagon.
0: Appreciate
2: it. 324.
0: 324.
2: Sorry, the wife there. She said the husband refused medics. I'm not sure which one it was. He needs to set this case again.
0: Appreciate it.

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1: Receive.
0: You can't repeat that again.
1: 17-21.
0: Okay, repeat that again.

0: pretty stressful target. At least there's a lot of available servers as a target when they're playing on it and see no crap to do with that security. That's for me within my DC if you can.
1: So you want arrest numbers or just RTF numbers?
0: Three special trial one set of numbers for arrest, please.
1: Receive. Numbers 42993. 42993.

0: Standby 17 District 7 Progress 2501 Wharton Street, Dollar Tree, black shirt. Taking was merchandise that was last seen on a bike going towards the bridge. And a black male, black shirt, last seen on a bike going towards the bridge. Taking was merchandise, no further information. We see you in the back. Did you hear me?
1: 2-3, if we want to wait over there, is there a female officer that can also respond to search that female?
0: And a female officer that can start the one this one?
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0: Oh, that's necessary. We have to slash 1. We have to slash 1. Slash 3. Keep it together.

0: 17-21. Take this phone call on 1326 Grove Street.
1: Okay. It's always around the 614 Greenwich, where you have that.

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1: 2131.
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411, 14 49 28. Special group needed from Winaz on the highway. Unit 17, personal weapon, 14 49 28. Personal group teenagers on the highway.

0: that was CCI info. To be honest, bro.
1: Yeah, he wants money to go there.
0: Yeah, $500,000, $2,000. Obviously, he wants to go there.

0: that was PCI, so to be honest, bro.
1: Yeah, 500,000, 2,000.
0: Obviously, I'll take care of it.

0: 17 Bonnie. Yes, sir. I'll call and show you the voicemail.
1: Let's see. All right, 31 received myself 12 allocations.

Are you able to raise 21 and maybe to head over to that personal weapons? 1449 South 28th.

0: Recuerda.
1: Take this person to work on forcing 4.5 out to 8. Even if that you want.